0: So this is our legal id. Basic urges and needs we psychologically crave. For us, probably pie.
1: I mean, that's legal ID, not id.
0: Oh, legal ID. Oh, that makes more sense. Okay, it also explains why we're not lying on a couch. So we're WRIS, Mount Horeb, Madison. Now then, about that couch.

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9: Weather. It's out there.
10: Storms likely with fog in spots tonight. Otherwise, cloudy skies expected. Lows level off around 64. Northwesterly winds 5 to 10 miles per hour. Chance of thunderstorms tomorrow. High of 74. Overcast skies with fog early. I'm weatherology meteorologist Paul Trombley. Currently 80.
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Madison's Alternative, 106.7 of The Resistance. That was We Might As Well Be Strangers by Weezer featuring Wednesday. They are going to play Pfizer Forum October 7th with the Shins and Silver Sun Pickups. 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We've got a bunch of W bands in a row, I just noticed. Weezer, White Stripes, and Wet Leg coming up on The Resistance.

0: 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M for more or L for less? 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Also, if you think it's a song that we play too much, text 3L. 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

Madison's Alternative, 106.7 The Resistance. All right, so this is pretty cool. You get a say in every song we play. Love a song and considering stalking its social media? Text 5M. Don't love a song and you want to ghost it before the bill arrives? Text 1L. Like a song and want to see where things go while continually reminding it that we're just having fun, right? Text 3M. Rate this song now.

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That was My Love by Mother with Dots. The Mother with Dots, M.O.T. 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

0: this is Matt from Cage the Elephant. A couple years ago, I was going through a pretty turbulent time and was hospitalized for like 3 months. The song Beaches in Tennessee kind of tells that story from a somewhat fictionalized narrative, more lighthearted version, where at night maybe I plan my escape. But on a deeper level, the song carries this underlying sentiment of having a need of being rescued. Rather than being a dark and heavy song, we tried to keep it light and playful.
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So, you didn't like a song that we played. 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It's easy. 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Next, listen to The Resistance. Obvi. Finally, text us your take. 1 through 5. 5 being, hey, that song was the best. 1 being, hey, that song wasn't the best. M for more or L for less? If you love the song and you want to hear it more, text 5M. Also, if you think it's a song that we play too much, text 3L. But yeah, you get a say in what we play. Pretty cool, huh?

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Madison's Alternative, 106.7 of The Resistance. That was Heartstop by The Revivalists. Got the latest from The Strokes coming up. They were just in Milwaukee. And the latest from a band that was just in Madison at The Annex coming up on The Resistance.

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7: Weather. It's out there.
8: Lows level off around 64 with fog and spots tonight under overcast skies with thunderstorms likely. Winds out of the northwest, 5 to 10 miles per hour. Overcast with fog and spots early tomorrow. Chance for storms, 74. I'm weatherology meteorologist Paul Trombley. Right now, 73.
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We are WRIS, Mount Horeb, Madison. WRIS. That's right. We got RIS. Shoot, it's RIS, isn't it? That's how the young people say it? RIS. Oh, okay. Well, we should have researched first before I said it. Yeah. Probably proves we don't have it then, doesn't it? Yep.

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0: So this is our legal id. Basic urges and needs we psychologically crave. For us, probably pie.
1: I mean, that's legal ID, not id.
0: Oh, legal ID. Oh, that makes more sense. Okay, it also explains why we're not lying on a couch. So we're WRIS, Mount Horeb, Madison. Now then, about that couch.

0: You can disrupt the flow. Become a resistance disruptor. 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Also, if you think it's a song that we play too much, text 3L. But yeah, you get a say in what we play. 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

0: That's a song called On Top of Spaghetti. 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
11: Overcast skies and foggy overnight with thunderstorms likely. Lows level off around 64. Winds out of the northwest, 5 to 10 miles per hour. High of 75 and foggy early Wednesday, chance for storms. I'm weatherology meteorologist Paul Trombley. Currently 68.
12: 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Why?

Madison's alternative, 106.7 The Resistance. All right, so this is pretty cool. You get a say in every song we play. Love a song and want to hear it more? Text 5M. Hate it and want it off the radio? Text 1L. Not sure and you want to hear it some more before you decide? Text 3M. Missing your ex and considering a text at 2 a.m.? Nope, don't do that. Just text us. We got you. Rate this song now.

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1: 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A theme song.
0: 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Everyone makes mistakes and he's ours. The Greg B. Harrell Show. 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The Greg B. Harrell Show is on The Resistance. 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

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Well, except for this one right now. We should have thought of something to say here, but

0: 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Also, if you think it's a song that we play too much, text 3L. 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

Madison's alternative, 106.7 The Resistance. All right, so this is pretty cool. You get a say in every song we play. Love a song and considering stalking its social media? Text 5M. Don't love a song and you want to ghost it before the bill arrives? Text 1L. Like a song and want to see where things go while continually reminding it that we're just having fun, right? Text 3M. Rate this song now.

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Well, friend. Oh, well, Mom.

0: So did you hear? 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M for more or L for less? 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Also, if you think it's a song that we play too much, text 3L. 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

106.7 The Resistance with Greg Beharrell Mornings. So sorry, just to be clear, my last name isn't Mornings. Someone forgot to put the comma in this, and it's just Greg Beharrell. So 5 to 10. All right.

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are WRIS Mount Horeb, Madison. WRIS. That's right. We got RIS. Shoot, it's RIS, isn't it? That's how the young people say it? 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Oh, okay. Well, we should have researched first before I said it. Yeah. Probably proves we don't have it then, doesn't it? Yep.

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0: So you eat the jar of mayonnaise, and I'm sure I'll regret asking this. What happened next?
1: I was in the tub throwing up orange.
0: You sat in a tub and started throwing up orange.
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Seriously, we checked your label. Ooh, you know what? 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

0: is our legal id. 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
1: I mean, that's legal ID, not id.
0: Oh, legal ID. Oh, that makes more sense. Okay, it also explains why we're not lying on a couch. So we're WRIS, Mount Horeb, Madison. Now then, about that couch.

0: more phone calls to 106.7 The Resistance? Come on. What happened to people only text these days?
1: Hello.
0: Why do you say hello like a shrimp boat captain who's come upon another ship? Hello! Unless you're phoning from a shrimp boat.
1: No, I don't.
0: No, okay. Well, in that case, I'm going to keep phone call from a shrimp boat captain on my bucket list.
1: Oh, well, since I got you on the line, I guess can I request a song?
0: Yes. What song?
1: I don't know.
0: So you've done this requesting songs thing before.
1: Oh, yeah.

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Please note, if a smile appears elsewhere on your body, be sure to seek medical assistance.

0: 106.7, The Resistance. People phone this show all show long. Well, I mean, they could be cyborgs pretending to be people. I mean, it is tough to tell. Hello?
1: Hello.
0: Hi.
1: Hi.
0: Okay, well, if you're going to mimic everything I say, I love you, son. Yeah, that's always where they stop. Well, what's on your melon?
1: What I'm going to do tomorrow for breakfast. What's on your melon?
0: Well, now it's hoping that you eat melon for breakfast.
1: You know what? Now it is. I really want some melon now.
0: You might be the first person to ever say that.
1: You're probably right.
0: Whenever someone puts out a fruit tray at an event, what is the last thing people eat off that tray?
1: Melon.
0: Exactly. Not appreciated. Melon is the Bob Cratchit of fruit.

0: 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Now, you're probably thinking, a resistance disruptor? 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Also, if you think it's a song that we play too much, text 3L. 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

0: Madison's Alternative, 106.7 The Resistance. It's the Greg B. Harrell Show. Last program, we were talking about how many vinyl records are being sold in Canada. It's up well over 20% year over year. But you know what? CDs are still popular in Canada. They're becoming less popular every year. I mean, last year, about 2.5 million CDs were sold in Canada. That's more than expected, but CD sales were still down about 27% year over year. Still, I bet you didn't think that many CDs were being sold.
1: Ugh, I should have invested all my money in the jewel case industry.

0: 106.7 The Resistance. And hey, listen, if you phone this show, don't worry, because our phone has an extra long cord. That way I can talk in the other room and get some privacy, Mom! What was your all-time favorite year?
1: Man, I was having a lot of fun in 1987, I tell you what.
0: 1987? Woo! What fashion mistakes did you make in 87?
1: Oh, man, I don't know. I can't really say. I wore Vans. I wore Hang Ten, Levi's.
0: So you avoided all the trappings of 80s fashion? What kind of deal did the devil offer you for that?
1: That is the fashion trappings, right? No.
0: Because I went full on 80s. I had shoulder pads in my jacket that could make an offensive lineman blush. I had a tie so thin that people were always trying to get it to eat seconds of pasta. And I had the flock of seagulls hair.
1: Hey, you know what? I actually liked the flock of seagulls, man. It was pretty cool.
0: No, my flock of seagulls hair was on my chest. And when people saw it, they would run so far away.

0: Okay, disruptors. So you earned all those points. Well, here's what you can do with them.
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0: 106.7 The Resistance. It's the Greg B. Harrell Show. You know, if there's one thing that people are always saying to me, it's, Greg, what's the best trip you've ever had? I loved visiting the Dead Sea. The only downside was the sea constantly muttering, "Avenge me." Another thing people are saying to me is, Greg B. Harrell, you don't have enough news from Fresno on your radio show. And you're thinking, Greg, why would I care what's going on in Fresno? Well, Fresno is a magical place, as we're about to find out when we listen to another actual clip from the Fresno Television News.
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0: 106.7 The Resistance. Oh, wait, hold on. I hit the wrong button. Oh, that would have sounded so cool. All right, hold on. Let me find the one. Oh, here it is. This is the right one. Here it is.
1: I drive at night, so that would be, you know, I'm out at night. I'm a night owl.
0: Yeah, no, I'm kind of a night owl, too, but more just an owl in general. I'm always asking, who?
1: Yeah.
0: What's your hobby? What's your thing that you do while the world sleeps and you're awake?
1: Let's see. I collect Pokemon cards, and I have such a huge collection that I'm trying to get it some kind of organization, and it's just a lot.
0: Pokemon cards?
1: Do you know anything about Pokemon?
0: I wish what you just said was a billboard. I'd honk every time. So what's your most rare Pokemon card?
1: I think it might be a Pikachu one. Pikachu, like a hologram one.
0: Oh, yeah, Pikachu hologram. The Mona Lisa of Pokemon cards.
1: Yeah, hologram Pikachu.
0: How many cards do you have?
1: Oh, boy. That's like up to 2,000, 3,000 maybe or more.
0: Wow. TLC is going to do a show about you one day.
1: Oh, I hope so. Wouldn't that be neat?
0: So TLC would showcase your Pokemon card collection, and then the camera cuts to you, and then you'd say,
1: "Gotta catch 'em all."
0: I knew it. Well, I'll be tuning in.

0: You have a say in every song that we play. Yeah, I'm talking to you. You got to check out the High Five every Friday at 5 o'clock with me, Ebo, when I count down the 5 highest-rated songs of the week determined by you, the listeners. 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Be heard, rate the songs, and tell us what to play. 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
13: Good morning. It's Wednesday. Welcome to it, the 5th today. And with a look at what's happening, I'm Jennifer Stevens. Madison PD are asking anyone with possible information to please contact them after calls early yesterday from motorists on the Beltline calling to report a toddler walking along the on-ramp at Verona Road around 4:30 a.m. Drivers had pulled over. Two men were keeping the young child safe on the shoulder until officers' arrival. That child now with protective services as they contact and work with the family and police on this case. The Wisconsin Department of Health Services Office of Children Mental Health pushing a new awareness campaign for parents, educators, policymakers, and health providers to take note of the dangers of vaping for young people. The office releasing a new fact sheet highlighting the dangers of vaping, which are very similar to nicotine. The State Department of Health Services says this is especially relevant now because their statistics show that more than one-third of Wisconsin high school students have tried vaping. And here's a fun fact to help buoy you through your workday. In business, both Chevron and ExxonMobil oil companies reporting massive quarterly profits this week. Chevron, a record $12 billion, a jump over five times higher than last year. For ExxonMobil, $14.5 billion, double their profits from last year. Combined, Bloomberg Business reporting today, U.S. oil companies earning more than $26 billion combined. That's just this past quarter. $26 billion for the past 3 months, and we're still paying almost record high levels at the pump. The weekly national average is $4.11 a gallon right now.
14: 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It's out there.
15: Highs level off around 73 with fog in spots early today under cloudy skies with a chance for isolated rain showers, northwest winds 5 to 10 miles per hour. Mainly cloudy skies expected with fog tonight. Lows level off around 59. I'm weatherology meteorologist Paul Trombley. Right now, it's 66 degrees.
16: Well, the Brewers got back into the win column last night as Jackson Chirio and Andrew Vaughn would each homer, and Logan Henderson, starting pitcher, allowed 2 runs in 6 innings as the crew would beat the Pittsburgh Pirates at American Family Field 4-2. It'll be Brewers and Pirates again tonight, first pitch coming at 6:40. Turning to the Packers, yesterday was their 6th day in training camp. Micah Parsons, who's progressing from his torn ACL, told reporters it's very realistic he could return week 6 against the Dallas Cowboys. And Packers rookie kicker Trace Mack is 8 of 13 for field goals in training camp. Here's more from Matt LaFleur.
17: For any young player, or any player in general, there's going to be some trying times, and you have to show the resiliency, and that's one of the keys to being successful.
16: The Packers now have off today, a close practice on Thursday, then family night at Lambeau Friday. Well, Wisconsin football and Luke Fickell will have a local media day today. Then tomorrow begins their fall camp as they begin their campaign for the 2026 season, starting off September 6th against Notre Dame at Lambeau Field. That's your morning sports update. I'm Ebo. Back to the
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Madison's alternative, 106.7 The Resistance. It's the Greg B. Harrell Show. Did you know beer tastes better with music? Well, so says science, anyway. Yeah, they studied this. They gave one group of folks a particular beer and had them drink it in silence. They gave another group of folks the same beer and had them listen to music while drinking. The tastes of the beer were improved noticeably just by having music in the background. Strange, huh? You might say it's very beery. I'll see myself out. Thank you very much.

0: Okay, so this is an example of the phone calls that come in to 106.7 The Resistance. I mean, Dante clearly forgot to include us as a level. Greg B. Harrell Show.
1: Thank you.
0: Oh, that usually goes at the end of a conversation. This is quite a start.
1: You do it. Outer space.
0: What bottle is in front of you right now?
1: Grey Goose.
0: There it is.
1: Yeah. Grey Goose. I don't know. I'm sorry. I like that. It's like a spank in the
0: So what's your ex-husband's name?
1: Jerry's.
0: Jerry. Yeah.
1: I'm just calling because I was called to be crazy too. But good grief.
0: Oh, we've reached the quoting Charlie Brown stage. Well, you know what? Be careful not to trip over your empties in the morning.
1: I will. Thank you. Cuckoo.
0: I understand your decision, Jerry.

0: 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In the distance, I see it! It's New Alternative Rock!
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0: 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I can bust a move. 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

0: 106.7 The Resistance. It's the Greg Beharrell Show. You know, if you're like me, then weddings make you emotional. Yeah, I always cry at weddings, but also not at weddings. Also, if you're like me, you're busy during the afternoon all week long. If that's the case, there's something very important you're missing. All the great TV that's on during the afternoon. Don't worry, I've got your back on this. Here's a sample of what you've missed on afternoon TV.
1: Unless you're a stoner, it's not something you'd see. So here's what you missed on afternoon TV.
2: The three of you are in a fist fight. Who's gonna win?
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2: A New York man was recently folding his wife's laundry.
1: Unless

0: 106.7 The Resistance. Here, this call came in. Here we go. What are you up to?
1: I just got done rehearsing for a play that I kind of got roped into, and
0: oh, like a community theater kind of thing?
1: Yeah.
0: What's your role?
1: I play a butler that gets immediately killed.
0: What's this play called? Don't Ask Jeeves? But you know what? That could be your thing. This guy dies in everything.
1: Everything. No, I'd love to just do cameos. Nothing serious, no lines, just a face, and then boom. It's like, that guy's everywhere.
0: Which guy? Never mind, he already died. Well, you know what? And this is one of the weirdest sentences I've ever said on this show. I hope I see you die for years to come.

0: 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We talked to Jason Singer of Michigander on his birthday. We talked about his new documentary on YouTube.
1: So we filmed this, I think, in January of this year. So there's a lot of snow in it.
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1: 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It was like a very coveted thing. I was just really excited to do something different.
0: And getting older.
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So you can either tell Alexa to play 106.7 The Resistance or become one with the Force. You'll probably hear us that way, too. Becoming two with the Force will not work.

Madison's alternative, 106.7 The Resistance. It's the Greg B. Harrell Show. We're going down a little mini rabbit hole talking about music and its relation to beer. Look, here's something. If your drink of choice is something like an amber ale, a pilsner, or maybe sweet or fruity beers, your beer will taste better if you listen to music that has piano and or flute in it. Isn't that weird? Side note, I would actually buy an album titled Piano and or

0: 106.7 The Resistance. So I talked to this person. There's my good deed for the day. Now, is it true that moonshine comes in a jar with an X on it?
1: With an X on it?
0: Yeah, is that true?
1: It comes in a fruit jar, though. That's what...
0: Oh, see, another time cartoons have lied to me. Okay, well, I'm going to give you the final word on moonshine.
1: It could do some things to you. But it never did anything to me, but everything could change, and people could make it rare.
0: So you were saying it hasn't had any effect on you?

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12: Good morning. On Wednesday, I'm Jen Stevens. Here's what's happening for today, August 5th. A 2-year-old child found wandering along the Beltline early yesterday. The toddler with Child Protective Services now, as agents there investigate the case along with police. Officers responding to 911 calls from motorists just after 4 a.m. People seeing a child walking along on the ramp near Verona Road. No homes in that immediate area. Madison PD asking anyone who might possibly know anything to please call their department. Dozens of workers facing layoffs as school specialty in Fort Atkinson announces some reorganizing and layoffs expected now to affect about 60 workers. The company provides supplies and curriculum supports to school systems nationwide, now transitioning their warehouse and distribution operations from here to their fulfillment center in Ohio. Some employees have accepted remote work positions and will remain with the company. Others will receive financial support and outplacement resources from that company. And after the city cleared out the Willie Street encampment early yesterday, some of the protesters marching with their signs to the mayor's house on the east side of the city, yelling for her to come outside, upset with the way that Mayor Rhodes Conway had handled the entire situation. Ultimately, there were 10 arrests that were made at the site. This was early yesterday. Unclear what charges would be filed after Wisconsin State Patrol officers helped the city PD in clearing that area out at Williamson and South Baldwin. Most area businesses reopened by 9 a.m. yesterday. All signs and barricades removed.
13: It's out there.
14: Overcast skies and foggy early today with a chance for scattered rain showers. Highs level off around 73. Northwest winds 5 to 10 miles per hour. Mainly cloudy skies expected and foggy tonight. Lows level off around 59. I'm weatherology meteorologist Paul Trombley. Right now, it's 66 degrees.
15: Well, the Brewers got back into the win column last night as Jackson Chirio and Andrew Vaughn would each homer, and Logan Henderson, starting pitcher, allowed two runs in six innings as the crew would beat the Pittsburgh Pirates at American Family Field 4-2. It'll be Brewers and Pirates again tonight, first pitch coming at 6:40. Turning to the Packers, yesterday was their sixth day in training camp. Micah Parsons, who is progressing from his torn ACL, told reporters it's very realistic he could return week six against the Dallas Cowboys. And Packers rookie kicker Trace Mack is 8 of 13 for field goals in training camp. Here's more from Matt LaFleur.
16: For any young player or any player in general, there's going to be some trying times, and you have to show the resiliency, and that's one of the keys to being successful.
15: The Packers now have off today, a close practice on Thursday, then family night at Lambeau Friday. Well, Wisconsin football and Luke Fickell will have a local media day today. Then tomorrow begins their fall camp as they begin their campaign for the 2026 season, starting off September 6th against Notre Dame at Lambeau Field. That's your morning sports update. I'm Ebo.
17: Good morning. An earlier accident on the exit to County End from 1218 East may still be an issue, but there has not been a delay. Peak traffic time now with pockets of congestion on the northbound interstate between 94 and 151 and on the westbound Beltline between Rimrock and Seminole Highway. Brake lights in the construction zone on John Nolan, 151 South approaching the interstate, and westbound KAD-12 in Ashton. Plus traffic light and construction congestion starting up downtown on East Wash Capitol Square and campus. That's traffic.
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It's the Greg B. Harrell Show, 888-760-1977. Maybe they're born with it. Maybe it's Maybelline. Actually, it probably is Maybelline, because if someone was born wearing full makeup, you'd think that would make the papers.

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0: When people want to talk, they call 106.7 The Resistance. You know how homeschooling is a thing now?
1: Apparently.
0: Yeah. Well, what are you an expert in that you can teach to help shoulder some of the burden?
1: Part-time, I teach sword fighting and jousting. So if you want to teach your kid how to swing a sword or, you know, stab somebody with a long wooden stick, I could teach him that.
0: Wow. If this was a YouTube ad, I would so not hit skip. But I will say, teaching sword fighting and jousting is a pretty cool job.
1: You know, I had a cooler job. I used to train dolphins for the Navy.
0: Wow. Even the punter?

0: 106.7 The Resistance. Here, what do you think of this? Here. Yeah, this one.
1: Greg, you're awesome. I really appreciate you.
0: You appreciate me. So that's what it feels like to hear kind words.
1: Yeah, we really do. You are just awesome. You crack us up.
0: Okay, that's the first time someone's made my show sound like a scrambled egg recipe.
1: And you just, all your wisdom and your knowledge and your wittiness and everything. We just love you.
0: Oh, thank you. You know, I also love me.

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9: Good morning. It's Wednesday. Welcome to it, the fifth today. And with a look at what's happening, I'm Jennifer Stevens. Madison PD are asking anyone with possible information to please contact them after calls early yesterday from motorists on the Beltline calling to report a toddler walking along the on-ramp at Verona Road around 4:30 a.m. Drivers had pulled over. Two men were keeping the young child safe on the shoulder until officers' arrival. That child now with protective services as they contact and work with the family and police on this case. The Wisconsin Department of Health Services Office of Children Mental Health pushing a new awareness campaign for parents, educators, policymakers, and health providers to take note of the dangers of vaping for young people. The office releasing a new fact sheet highlighting the dangers of vaping, which are very similar to nicotine. The State Department of Health Services says this is especially relevant now because their statistics show that more than one-third of Wisconsin high school students have tried vaping. And here's a fun fact to help buoy you through your workday. In business, both Chevron and ExxonMobil oil companies reporting massive quarterly profits this week. Chevron, a record $12 billion, a jump over five times higher than last year. For ExxonMobil, $14.5 billion, double their profits from last year. Combined, Bloomberg Business reporting today, U.S. oil companies earning more than $26 billion combined. That's just this past quarter. $26 billion for the past 3 months, and we're still paying almost record high levels at the pump. The weekly national average is $4.11 a gallon right now.
10: Weather. It's out there.
11: Highs level off around 73 today under overcast skies with a chance for scattered rain showers. Northwesterly winds 5 to 10 miles per hour. Lows level off around 59 with fog in spots tonight. Mainly cloudy skies expected. I'm weatherology meteorologist Paul Trombley. Currently 66.
12: Well, the Brewers got back into the win column last night as Jackson Chirio and Andrew Vaughn would each homer, and Logan Henderson, starting pitcher, allowed two runs in six innings as the crew would beat the Pittsburgh Pirates at American Family Field 4-2. It'll be Brewers and Pirates again tonight, first pitch coming at 6:40. Turning to the Packers, yesterday was their sixth day in training camp. Micah Parsons, who is progressing from his torn ACL, told reporters it's very realistic he could return week six against the Dallas Cowboys. And Packers rookie kicker Trace Mack is 8 of 13 for field goals in training camp. Here's more from Matt LaFleur.
13: For any young player, or any player in general, there's going to be some trying times, and you have to show the resiliency, and that's one of the keys to being successful.
12: The Packers now have off today, a close practice on Thursday, then family night at Lambeau Friday. Well, Wisconsin football and Luke Fickell will have a local media day today. Then tomorrow begins their fall camp as they begin their campaign for the 2026 season, starting off September 6th against Notre Dame at Lambeau Field. That's your morning sports update. I'm Ebo.
14: Good morning. Clearing on the northbound interstate between 94 and 151 and not bad on the Beltline, just slow westbound at Todd Drive and Sumala Highway. Brake lights in the construction zone on John Nolan, plus traffic light and construction congestion downtown on East Wash Capitol Square and campus. Other main routes at the posted speeds. No crashes or delays. That's traffic. I'm Stacy Kay on the Resistance.
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106.7 The Resistance. It's the Greg B. Harrell Show. We're talking about what types of music affect the taste of beer. How about this? If you drink malt beers that have a spicy nature, or maybe a roasted grain flavor, or even taste like chocolate, listening to rock music as you drink those types of beers will make the beer taste better. Gotta be rock music, though. Other genres of music not gonna have that same effect on the taste. Ugh, poor Icelandic death folk.

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1: Earlier, we were talking about moonshine, and a listener called in to add to the conversation.
2: Moonshine is fantastic, but if you want it to really mess you up, you eat the fruit that comes inside the jar at the bottom.
1: There's fruit in moonshine? I didn't know moonshine was a health product. So what's this fruit?
2: Well, if you want to add flavor to it, you add fruit so it ferments with it. But at the end of it, when you finished all of the moonshine, you could eat the fruit.
1: Sounds like you just wrote a moonshine commercial. Moonshine, now with fruit. So if you drink moonshine, are you looking for trouble?
2: It won't necessarily mess you up in the long run, but it will destroy you within a few hours. For example, I can have a double shot of Jack Daniels, 3 or 4 within the hour, and I'll be fine. I have a double shot of moonshine.
1: Uh-oh, that's a telling pause. What happened to you last time you had a double shot of moonshine?
2: I had my friend drop me off once, and I had to pee so bad, so I went to go pee on the side of my truck, and he honked his horn, and I took my pants off, ran inside, and pee on the floor. So
1: that's a fun story for the Christmas card. How do you know so much about moonshine?
2: I used to create it when I lived out in Kansas.
1: Wait, hold on. You used to make your own moonshine in Kansas?
2: Oh, hell yes.
1: How were you not a character in Tiger King?

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1: One call, that's all.
2: Injured?
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0: 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Also, if you think it's a song that we play too much, text 3L. 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

Madison's Alternative, 106.7 The Resistance. It's the Greg B. Harrell Show, at Greg B. Harrell on most of the social media. If it's not that, it's at Greg B. Harrell Show. Doritos should come.

We are WRIS Mount Horeb, Madison. Mm-hmm. WRIS. That's right. We got Riz. Shoot, it's Riz, isn't it? That's how the young people say it? Riz. Oh, okay. Well, we should have researched first before I said it. Yeah. Probably proves we don't have it then, doesn't it? Yep.

0: Yep. It is 106.7 The Resistance. Some people call in to talk the talk. We assume they're also walking the walk, but who knows? They might not be.
1: What do you do for a living?
2: I'm in sales.
1: As a salesperson, you'll be familiar with this. It's an old sales trick. So I hand you a pencil. Sell me this pencil.
2: Sell me this pencil? Well, but I think I would start with what your needs are.
1: My needs. Okay. Does the pencil come with integrity? Keep going. You got me interested in this thing.
2: Do you find that you have to write things often?
1: Oh, yeah. I'm constantly writing things. All sorts of different names for various credit cards I found.
2: Do you make mistakes? Everybody makes mistakes. Do you ever need to erase?
1: Oh, yeah. I've always made mistakes my whole life. I was breech. And to this day, water slides still give me anxiety.
2: I love it. That's why I listen to you.

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And it just sounds nicer than short forming to lick-cation.

Madison's alternative, 106.7 The Resistance. It's the Greg B. Harrell Show. We've been talking a little bit about how music affects the tastes of specific beers. For example, if you drink IPAs, pale ales, a bitter tasting beer, then listen to music with harmonies, piano, trombones, or trumpets, brass instruments. Songs with those musical elements will make those particular beers taste better. Plus, everyone loves the person at the bar holding the saxophone, so...

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0: 106.7 The Resistance. Don't usually do the whole dinner thing until way later.
1: You're getting hungry, huh?
0: Eh, a little bit, but I eat enough of my own words, so I'm good. But I will say, when I get home tonight, I'm making homemade nachos.
1: Oh, my God. Do you know? Tell me how you do them.
0: Oh, I prefer my nachos the way I prefer the hashtags on my selfies. Basic.
1: Okay.
0: So I just do a layer of chips, cheese, then a layer of chips, cheese, fang.
1: Where's all the meat? No carne asada or nothing?
0: Well, if my unused gym membership is any indication, there's nothing beefy about me.
1: You got to put the carne asada, then you got to put the jalapenos, then you got to put the olives on side there, and then just juice it down with some taco sauce that you made homemade.
0: You had me at juice it down.
1: Hey, that's how I do it, dude.

Madison's alternative, 106.7 The Resistance. It's the Greg B. Harrell Show, at Greg B. Harrell on most of the social media. If it's not that, it's at Greg B. Harrell Show. I'm going to write my mental diary in moments. If you've never heard that before, a mental diary thought is the kind of thing that floats through your brain where if you said it out loud, people would be like, what? That's what you think about? You can tell me that stuff. It's fine. In fact, here's a mental diary thought I had not moments ago. Grow up and stop being afraid of strong, independent people. And start being afraid of streaming services canceling that show you like. They're probably going to do it.

Madison's Alternative, 106.7 The Resistance. It's the Greg B. Harrell Show. Asymmetrical may not look as nice as symmetrical, but at least it's first in the phone book. I like to close every show by writing a little something in my diary. So here we go. Dear Diary, Greg B. Harrell here. Why don't coffee shops make the other letters? I've already had an American O. Thanks for listening, everybody.

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are WRIS Mount Horeb, Madison. Mm-hmm. WRIS. That's right. We got Riz. Shoot, it's Riz, isn't it? That's how the young people say it? Riz. Oh, okay. Well, we should have researched first before I said it. Yeah. Probably proves we don't have it then, doesn't it? Yep.

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0: 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M for more or L for less? 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Also, if you think it's a song that we play too much, text 3L. 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

Madison's alternative, 106.7 The Resistance. All right, so this is pretty cool. You get a say in every song we play. Love a song and want to hear it more? Text 5M. Hate it and want it off the radio? Text 1L. Not sure and you want to hear it some more before you decide? Text 3M. Missing your ex and considering a text at 2 a.m.? Nope, don't do that. Just text us. We got you. Rate this song now. Ooh.

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0: So this is our legal id. Basic urges and needs we psychologically crave. 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
1: I mean, that's legal ID, not id.
0: Oh, legal ID. 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So we're WRIS, Mount Horeb, Madison. 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
1: Why do stores even sell them when clearly nothing good ever happens on a deathbed?
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Madison's Alternative 106.7, The Resistance, Bedroom Posters from Yellow Card featuring Good Charlotte. Some Foo Fighters on the way. They're going to be at Soldier Field this weekend, August 8th. That is Saturday. Congrats to our disruptors who were able to win their way into the show. You can become a disruptor for free. 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

0: 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Yeah, I'm talking to you. 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
8: Weather. It's out there.
9: Highs level off around 73
10: today
9: under overcast skies with a chance for scattered rain showers. Northwesterly winds 5 to 10 miles per hour. Lows level off around 59 with fog in spots tonight. Mainly cloudy skies expected. I'm weatherology meteorologist Paul Trombley. Right now, it's 70 degrees.
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Before them, we heard Smashing Pumpkins. 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

Madison's Alternative, 106.7 The Resistance. All right, so this is pretty cool. You get a say in every song we play. Love a song and considering stalking its social media? Text 5M. Don't love a song and you want to ghost it before the bill arrives? 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Like a song and want to see where things go while continually reminding it that we're just having fun, right? Text 3M. 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

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New Weezer, We Might As Well Be Strangers, featuring Wednesday. 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

Madison's Alternative 106.7, The Resistance, a new one from The Paradox. I kind of like that. They've got a song on the new Green Day Nimrods soundtrack as well. The movie is coming out next Friday, April 14th. This week, we are looking forward to a new album from Role Model, Chuck Timely and the Hourglass, a new 21 Pilots, More Than We Ever Imagined, a live album recorded in Mexico City during the Clancy tour. Linkin Park now on The Resistance.

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That'll get you to where we're up there somewhere.

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Madison's Alternative 106.7, The Resistance, 21 Pilots with their latest one, Drag Path. Their new live album comes out this Friday, More Than We Ever Imagined. Coming up, I'll tell you about our new pet of the week. And he is a real cutie. Foster the People now on The Resistance.

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0: government name is WRIS Mount Horeb, Madison, but our friends call us the Resistance. 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Oh, well, Mom.
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0: You have a say in every song that we play. Yeah, I'm talking to you. 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
11: Weather. It's out there.
12: Daytime highs approaching 73 this afternoon under overcast skies with a chance of thunderstorms. Westerly winds 5 to 10 miles per hour. Mainly cloudy skies with fog and spots tonight. Slight chance of thunderstorms. Lows around 59. I'm weatherology meteorologist Paul Trombley. Right now, it's 73 degrees.
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1: 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This is David Grohl from the Foo Fighters. 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

We are WRIS Mount Horeb, Madison. WRIS. That's right. We got RIS. Shoot, it's RIS, isn't it? That's how the young people say it? 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Oh, okay. Well, we should have researched first before I said it. Yeah. Probably proves we don't have it then, doesn't it? Yep.

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Young the Giant on the way. Also hear the sounds of Good Charlotte making a resurgence. They're on tour with Avenged Sevenfold. Sum 41 right now, giving a fat lip on the

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New stuff from Foo Fighters, the song Window. Keep sure you, make sure you're rating all these songs. Like Three Doors Down coming up, or Franz Ferdinand right now.

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0: So this is our legal id. 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

0: So, you didn't like a song that we played. 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M for more or L for less? 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Also, if you think it's a song that we play too much, text 3L. 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
4: Up near Portage, an accident on the northbound interstate at the Wisconsin River has been blocking the left lane, causing a delay back to County CS. Here in town, congestion on the northbound interstate between 94 and 151 and on the eastbound Beltline between the bridge and John Nolan. Westbound slow at Seminole Highway. The status on Williamson and Baldwin keeps changing. Best to avoid that intersection. You'll see brake lights in the construction zone on John Nolan and on 151 South approaching the interstate. That's traffic. I'm Stacy Kay on The Resistance.
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0: You have a say in every song that we play. Yeah, I'm talking to you. You got to check out the High Five every Friday at 5 o'clock with me, Ebo, when I count down the five highest rated songs of the week determined by you, the listeners. Details on how you can rate songs, they're at altmad.com. 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It's the High Five every Friday at 5, right here on The Resistance.
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2: Up near Portage, an accident on the northbound interstate at the Wisconsin River has been blocking the left lane, causing a delay past County CS. Here in town, an accident on southbound Midvale Boulevard at Mineral Point Road has been causing a delay and may still be an issue. Congestion on the northbound interstate between 94 and 151. And on the eastbound belt lane at Stoughton Road, westbound slow at Seminole Highway. And brake lights in the construction zone on John Nolan and 151 South approaching the interstate. That's traffic. I'm Stacey Kay on The Resistance.
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That is Alternative 106.7, The Resistance, No More Regrets. That was the latest there from Almost Monday. Matt Mason on the way, yellow card, all kinds of opportunities for you to rate songs. And rate this one by 311, Amber on The Resistance.

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0: 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Become a resistance disruptor. 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